0: Boom. Ribbity bombs gang. Ready when you're ready. Top shot as a no guy. Them ready for die. Them ready for die. You don't know this is Craigie T from T.O.K. Representing for DJ Raulito. Right here. La Mega 98.1. Panama.
1: Yeah.
0: Ribbity bombs gang. 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You don't know this is Craigie T from T.O.K.
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2: Y tengo que mandarle saludo a mi hermanito, el Suku Castro. Es lo que dice el gato de las 15 vidas. ¿Cuál es la onda, hermano?

Yeah, yeah. I reset the trend. When Boga say all them there were them that did that. Them know what I mean?